Look at it, I bet you wishing you could clutch that. That's just the way you like it, huh? It's so good, he just wishing he could bite it, huh? Never turn down nothing. Slaying these hoes, go trigger on a gun like.

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1: 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Punto exacto.
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3: Hey, what up, girl?
2: Grab my glasses, I'm out the door. I'm gonna hit this city.
3: Let's
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0: 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How could you not like him? I must say I do look gorgeous.
1: Uno, dos, tres, cuatro.

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I guess there's faith like this. Give you everything and you can skate like this, but I think I gotta take that risk.

0: 94.1.
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